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If I was young, I could wake outside your school, 'cause your face is like the cover of a magazine.

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1: 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And I'm a nigga, so we're grooving to

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